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day, Pop's Farm was a place to go. 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

The devil went down to Georgia. He was looking for a soul to steal. He was in a bind because he was way behind and he was willing to make a deal. When he came across this young man sawing on a fiddle and playing it hot, and the devil jumped up on a hickory stump and said, "Boy, let me tell you what. I guess you didn't know it, but I'm a fiddle player too. And if you'd care to take a dare, I'll make a bet with you. Now, you play pretty good fiddle, boy, but give the devil his due. I bet a fiddle of gold against your soul, because I think I'm better than you." The boy said, "My name's Johnny, and it might be a sin, but I'll take your bet. You're going to regret it."

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And then a band of demons joined in.

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0: gonna prop up by the lake and put my in a lawn chair, toes in the clay. 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

0: time zone am I on? What country am I in?
1: It doesn't matter. It's 5 o'clock somewhere.
0: It's always on 5 in Margaritaville, come to think of it.
1: Yeah, I heard that.
0: You've been there, haven't you?
1: Yes, sir.
0: I've seen your boat there.
1: I've been to Margaritaville a few times.
0: All right. Well, that's good.
1: Stumble my way back.
0: Okay. Well, we just want to make sure you can keep it between the navigational beacons.
1: Between the buoys. I got it.
0: All right. Well, it's 5 o'clock. Let's go somewhere.
1: I'm ready. 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
0: Let's get out of here.
1: I'm gone.

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1: The stars of yesterday and today are on Stock Country 106.7. Hopefully you had a great Memorial Day weekend. It is Tuesday, and from what I see weather-wise, it's going to be sunny from now all the way through the weekend. We'll have a complete look at your Stock Country forecast within the next few minutes. Right now, it is time for a check of your Stock Country news and sports this morning, brought to you by Trigas, with locations in Traverse City, Mansalona, and Benzonia. 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
2: The 10 cents a meal program, which was removed from Michigan's state budget last year, is included in early House and Senate budget proposals for 2027. The program reimburses schools and child care programs for half the cost of Michigan-grown produce. Representatives of the Groundwork Center for Resilient Communities said they changed their lobbying emphasis from student nutrition to the program's economic benefits for farmers. Northern Michigan communities that embrace the marijuana industry could feel the effects as Michigan's cannabis market tightens. Industry experts say a new 24% wholesale marijuana tax, combined with oversupply and falling prices, may force more cannabis businesses to close, especially in smaller towns. Some Northern Michigan communities have relied heavily on marijuana tax revenue in recent years, but industry leaders say consolidation is already beginning as companies struggle to stay profitable. Michigan's college enrollment rate dropped again last year despite major state investments in scholarships. Preliminary data shows about 55% of high school graduates enrolled in college within 6 months, down from nearly 57% last year and well below rates from a decade ago. The decline comes after Michigan spent hundreds of millions of dollars on the Michigan Achievement Scholarship Program. Education leaders say more students may be entering the workforce instead of attending college, while concerns about student debt could also be playing a role. In sports, the Tigers return from their day off and will host the LA Angels for a three-game series. First pitch is tonight at 6:40.
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1: Star Country Weather. Sunshine today with highs near 82. We'll see partly cloudy skies and a low down of 50 tonight. More sunshine and 77 tomorrow. Sunny and 70 on Thursday. 65 right now in Petoskey, 67 in Traverse City, 63 in Gaylord. 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

Chris Young getting you home the black dress song on Star Country 106.7. We play the stars of yesterday and today. I'm Johnny Miller. We thank you for spending your time with us so far on this Tuesday morning. And I'm going to forget that actually today is Tuesday. Because when you get back into the swing of things after having a three-day weekend, sometimes your mind is set to, okay, I'm back to work, it's Monday. So with that, I hope you had a safe and good Memorial Day weekend. And one that was a bit rainy, especially on Saturday, but from here on out, all through the weekend, we're going to see sunshine with highs mostly in the 70s, except for today, where we'll see temperatures right around 82. We'll have a complete look at your Star Country forecast within the next 15 minutes. We'll also be hearing from Eddie Rabbit with a classic cut, Dirks Bentley, Nitty Gritty Dirk Band, and Luke Bryan now. 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

0: Great classic cut there from the Nitty Gritty Dirt Band on Star Country 106.7. We play the stars of yesterday and today. 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
1: Hey, I'm Zach Bennett in for Bill Cody, and this is the Pure American Country Radio Minute. It was this date in 1949, Hank Williams Jr. was born in Shreveport, which meant that from the moment he got here, he was already carrying one of the heaviest names in country music. And for a while, that was the whole story. People saw him as Hank's son, the kid singing his father's songs, the heir to a legacy nobody else could possibly understand. And that could have swallowed him whole. A lot of artists never would have escaped it. But the reason Hank Jr. matters is because he did escape it. The Hall of Fame says he emerged from his father's shadow by creating an influential sound of his own that blended country, blues, and rock. And that is exactly right. He got louder, rougher, more autobiographical, and more defiant. And in doing that, he became his own kind of giant. Hank Williams Jr. was not just the continuation of a story. He turned it into a whole new chapter. I'm Zach Bennett in for Bill Cody, and that's the Pure American Country Radio Minute.
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0: Star Country 106.7. We play the stars of yesterday and today. I'm Johnny Miller. It's great being with you on this Tuesday morning. See, I almost forgot it was Tuesday. I was going to say Monday. That's what happens when you have a three-day weekend. We'll have a complete look at your Star Country forecast within the next few minutes. Right now, Nick Rudy is here with your Star Country news and sports on Star Country 106.7.
1: The 10 cents a meal program, which was removed from Michigan's state budget last year, is included in early House and Senate budget proposals for 2027. The program reimburses schools and child care programs for half the cost of Michigan-grown produce. Representatives of the Groundwork Center for Resilient Communities said they changed their lobbying emphasis from student nutrition to the program's economic benefits for farmers. Northern Michigan communities that embrace the marijuana industry could feel the effects as Michigan's cannabis market tightens. Industry experts say a new 24% wholesale marijuana tax, combined with oversupply and falling prices, may force more cannabis businesses to close, especially in smaller towns. Some Northern Michigan communities have relied heavily on marijuana tax revenue in recent years, but industry leaders say consolidation is already beginning as companies struggle to stay profitable. Michigan's college enrollment rate dropped again last year despite major state investments in scholarships. Preliminary data shows about 55% of high school graduates enrolled in college within 6 months, down from nearly 57% last year and well below rates from a decade ago. The decline comes after Michigan spent hundreds of millions of dollars on the Michigan Achievement Scholarship Program. Education leaders say more students may be entering the workforce instead of attending college, while concerns about student debt could also be playing a role. In sports, the Tigers return from their day off and will host the LA Angels for a three-game series. First pitch is tonight at 6:40.
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0: Sunny today with highs near 82, partly cloudy with a low down of 50 tonight, sunshine and 77 tomorrow, sunny and 70 on Thursday, sunny all the way through the weekend, 65 right now in Petoskey, 67 in Traverse City, 63 in Gaylord. 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

Lee Bryce on Star Country 106.7. We play the stars of yesterday and today, and we have some sunshine expected not only for today, but tomorrow, Thursday, Friday, Saturday, and Sunday. Yeah, the only difference between those days is maybe the temperatures, with a high of 82 today, 77 tomorrow, 70 on Thursday. Yeah, we'll remain in the 70s through the weekend. We'll have a complete look at your Star Country forecast within the next 15 minutes. We'll also be hearing from Lori Morgan and Kenny Chesney. 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

The stars of yesterday and today for East Jordan, Grayling, and all of Northern Michigan. 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

0: Pickup Man on Star Country 106.7. We play the stars of yesterday and today. I'm Johnny Miller, scraping with you on this Tuesday morning. Yeah, thanks for spending time with us so far. So, there's been a little bit of delay with Northern Michigan Speedway Racing. It will be back on their quarter-mile oval asphalt track. The Gray Family Fun begins Saturday, June 6th. We will have tickets to give away the Thursday before. So, please stop on out and enjoy the fun. You can buy tickets. They're $15 for adults, $10 for seniors, $5 for kids, 5 to 12. The pit passes, still $30 like they were last year. But like I said, we have tickets to give away. A family four-pack or two pit passes, either one. So to qualify, be on the lookout for our Northern Michigan Speedway racing event Facebook post Thursday, June 4th. That's when we'll do our first one. Then post your reply to qualify. We'll draw two winners. One will get a family four-pack. The other winner, two pit passes. And then that Thursday, June 4th afternoon, we'll draw the winners. Complete details at northernmichiganspeedway.net. 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
1: The stars of yesterday and today are on Stock Country 106.7. I'm Johnny Miller. Thank you for spending your time with us so far on this Tuesday morning. Looking at sunshine and highs near 62 today. We'll have a complete look at your Stock Country forecast within the next few minutes. Right now, it is time for a check of your Stock Country news and sports this morning. 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
2: The 10 cents a meal program, which was removed from Michigan's state budget last year, is included in early House and Senate budget proposals for 2027. The program reimburses schools and childcare programs for half the cost of Michigan-grown produce. Representatives of the Groundwork Center for Resilient Communities said they changed their lobbying emphasis from student nutrition to the program's economic benefits for farmers. Northern Michigan communities that embrace the marijuana industry could feel the effects as Michigan's cannabis market tightens. Industry experts say a new 24% wholesale marijuana tax, combined with oversupply and falling prices, may force more cannabis businesses to close, especially in smaller towns. Some Northern Michigan communities have relied heavily on marijuana tax revenue in recent years, but industry leaders say consolidation is already beginning as companies struggle to stay profitable. Michigan's college enrollment rate dropped again last year despite major state investments in scholarships. Preliminary data shows about 55% of high school graduates enrolled in college within 6 months, down from nearly 57% last year and well below rates from a decade ago. The decline comes after Michigan spent hundreds of millions of dollars on the Michigan Achievement Scholarship Program. Education leaders say more students may be entering the workforce instead of attending college, while concerns about student debt could also be playing a role. In sports, the Tigers return from their day off and will host the LA Angels for a three-game series. First pitch is tonight at 6:40.
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1: Star Country Weather. Sunny today with highs right around 82, partly cloudy tonight, and low down to 50. We'll see sunshine tomorrow with a high of 77, sunny and 70 on Thursday. Looks like sunshine all the way through the weekend. 65 in Petoskey right now, 66 in Traverse City, 64 in Gaylord. 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

religiously. 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

Montgomery Gentry on Stock Country 106.7. We play the stars of yesterday and today. I'm Johnny Miller. Looks like it's going to be a nice week overall, all the way through the weekend with sunny skies, highs of 82 today, 77 tomorrow, 70 on Thursday. We'll have a complete look at your Stock Country forecast within the next 15 minutes. We'll also be hearing from Diamond Rio, Garth Brooks, and Little Texas. Here's Hardy and favorite country song now on Stock Country 106.7.

0: Little Texas and God Bless Texas on Stock Country 106.7. We play the stars of yesterday and today. Johnny Miller with you. Thank you for spending time with us so far on this Tuesday morning. I know we just came off a weekend, but I'm already thinking about this weekend and what to do. So if you're a planner like I am, you'll be interested to know about the Downtown Traverse City Art Walk series that is going on. The first one this Friday from 5 until 7 in downtown Traverse City, where the sidewalk ends and art begins. You can experience art, shopping, dining, and creativity right in downtown Traverse City. It's a free community event celebrating local artists and downtown businesses right in the heart of Traverse City. So this art walk will not only be this Friday, but June 5th as well, where participating businesses will stay open later while hosting featured artists, pop-up exhibits, live music, and interactive art. Arts and crafts. So why not make it a nice Friday night to kick off the weekend at the Downtown Traverse City Art Walk Series this Friday, 5 until 7 in downtown Traverse City. Stick around for some dining and shopping, too. New sports and weather in just about 10 minutes on Stock Country 106.7.
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From the Upper Peninsula to Houghton Lake, we're playing the stars of yesterday and today for all of Northern Michigan. 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

0: Star Country, 106.7. We play the stars of yesterday and today. Johnny Miller with you. We do appreciate you spending time with us. Good Tuesday morning. We're expecting sunshine not only today, but tomorrow, Thursday, Friday, and the weekend. We'll have a complete look at your Star Country forecast within the next few minutes. Right now, it is time for a check of your Star Country news and sports this morning. 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
1: Repairs are planned at the Petoskey City Marina after winter ice damage. The Petoskey City Council approved a $94,000 contract for the work, which is expected to begin in mid-June and take about a week. You may notice some boats being moved during repairs as crews work to limit disruptions. The city also approved plans for a dredging project this fall to address low water depth issues in parts of the marina. Boyne Mountain Resort wrapped up a record-breaking ski season on Memorial Day, staying open later than ever before. Skiers and snowboarders hit the slopes in 70-degree weather, many wearing shorts as they rode slushy spring snow. Resort staff say improved snowmaking technology and a strong effort to preserve snow through the winter helped extend the season. A proposal in Lansing could expand Michigan's popular Pure Michigan hunt by adding 5 special hunting licenses that would be auctioned off to the highest bidders. Right now, hunters can enter a lottery for $5 for a chance to win rare hunting opportunities, including elk and bear tags. Supporters of the plan say auctioning additional licenses similar to programs in Western states could raise money for wildlife conservation and outdoor programs. Critics argue it could create a pay-to-play system favoring wealthy hunters. The bill is still moving through the committee process in the State House. In sports, the Tigers return from their day off and will host the LA Angels for a 3-game series. First pitch is tonight at 6:40.
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0: Weather. Sunshine today with highs near 82, partly cloudy, and lows down to 50 tonight. We'll see more sunshine tomorrow with a high of 77, sunny and 70 on Thursday. As a matter of fact, sunny all the way through the weekend. 66 in Petoskey right now, 67 in Traverse City, 65 in Gaylord. 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

I saw the old man's face. Front page obituary. He was a millionaire. He left his fortune to some guy he barely knew. His kids were mad as hell.

Alan Jackson and Chasing That Neon Rainbow and Star Country 106.7. We played the stars of yesterday and today. Looking at sunshine and highs near 82 today. More sun over the next several days all the way through the weekend with highs in the 70s. We'll have a complete look at your Star Country forecast within the next 15 minutes. Faith Hill, Zach Topp, and Dierks Bentley all on the way. And some details on how you can send a senior shout out to that special graduate in your life. Details after Dierks Bentley and Blake Shelton on Star Country 106.7.

0: Fair. We're heading toward 8 here on Stock Country 106.7. We play the stars of yesterday and today. I'm Johnny Miller. We do appreciate you spending time with us so far on this Tuesday morning. I know this weekend will be exciting for seniors because graduation. And with that, Stock Country 106.7 has our senior shout-outs back. So if you have a senior in your life, congratulate the senior in your life on the radio. 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And we'll play it back. Yeah, the rest of this month and throughout June. 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All right, new sports and weather in just about 10 minutes here on Stock Country 106.7.
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1: 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We play the stars of yesterday and today. Johnny Miller with you. Sunshine and 82 today. We'll have a complete look at your Star Country forecast in just a few minutes. Right now, it is time for a check of your Star Country news and sports this morning. 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
2: Repairs are planned at the Petoskey City Marina after winter ice damage. The Petoskey City Council approved a $94,000 contract for the work, which is expected to begin in mid-June and take about a week. You may notice some boats being moved during repairs as crews work to limit disruptions. The city also approved plans for a dredging project this fall to address low water depth issues in parts of the marina. Boyne Mountain Resort wrapped up a record-breaking ski season on Memorial Day, staying open later than ever before. Skiers and snowboarders hit the slopes in 70-degree weather, many wearing shorts as they rode slushy spring snow. Resort staff say improved snowmaking technology and a strong effort to preserve snow through the winter helped extend the season. A proposal in Lansing could expand Michigan's popular Pure Michigan hunt by adding 5 special hunting licenses that would be auctioned off to the highest bidders. Right now, hunters can enter a lottery for $5 for a chance to win rare hunting opportunities, including elk and bear tags. Supporters of the plan say auctioning additional licenses similar to programs in Western states could raise money for wildlife conservation and outdoor programs. Critics argue it could create a pay-to-play system favoring wealthy hunters. The bill is still moving through the committee process in the State House. In sports, the Tigers return from their day off and will host the LA Angels for a 3-game series. First pitch is tonight at 6:40.
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1: Sunny all day today with highs near 82. Partly cloudy tonight with lows down to 50. We'll see sunshine and a high of 77 tomorrow. Sunny and 70 on Thursday and sunshine through the weekend. 67 in Petoskey right now, 68 in Traverse City, and in Gaylord, here's Tim McGraw and my next 30 years on Star Country 106.7.

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Luke Bryan, rain is a good thing on Star Country 106.7. We play the stars of yesterday and today. I'm Johnny Miller. I see no rain in the forecast at all now through the weekend, actually. Although we do live in northern Michigan, that could definitely change, no doubt about that. But for now, we're looking at sunny skies with highs right around 82 today, sunny and 77 tomorrow, sunny and 70 on Thursday, again, sunshine through the weekend. We'll have a complete look at your Star Country forecast within the next 15 minutes. Also within the next 15 minutes, Little Big Town, Garth Brooks, and John Michael Montgomery. Here's Thomas Rhett on Stock Country 106.7.

0: John Michael Montgomery and Be My Baby Tonight on Star Country 106.7. We play the stars of yesterday and today. I'm Johnny Miller. It's great being with you on this Tuesday morning. Now, this Friday, I think this is fun, especially if you enjoy classic cars and you like to wake up to some coffee like I do. The new Cars and Caffeine season is getting underway this Friday, starting at 7 a.m. on 121 Driver's Edge Drive in Traverse City. A great way to enjoy some classic cars, whether you have one or not. It's just a relaxed meetup for automotive enthusiasts who can connect over complimentary coffee and donuts while checking out some vehicles to bring your own to start up a conversation. Takes place rain or shine, and from what I understand, Friday, no rain, so that'll be good, and no pre-registration is required for this Friday's inaugural Cars and Caffeine, starting at 7 a.m. on 121 Driver's Edge Drive in Traverse City. 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

0: Star Country 106.7. We play the stars of yesterday and today. Hope you're doing well on this Tuesday morning. Thanks for spending time with us so far. I'm Johnny Miller. We'll have a complete look at your Star Country forecast within the next few minutes. Right now, Nick Rudy is here with a final check of your Star Country news and sports this morning on Star Country 106.7.
1: Repairs are planned at the Petoskey City Marina after winter ice damage. The Petoskey City Council approved a $94,000 contract for the work, which is expected to begin in mid-June and take about a week. You may notice some boats being moved during repairs as crews work to limit disruptions. The city also approved plans for a dredging project this fall to address low water depth issues in parts of the marina. Boyne Mountain Resort wrapped up a record-breaking ski season on Memorial Day, staying open later than ever before. Skiers and snowboarders hit the slopes in 70-degree weather, many wearing shorts as they rode slushy spring snow. Resort staff say improved snowmaking technology and a strong effort to preserve snow through the winter helped extend the season. A proposal in Lansing could expand Michigan's popular Pure Michigan hunt by adding 5 special hunting licenses that would be auctioned off to the highest bidders. Right now, hunters can enter a lottery for $5 for a chance to win rare hunting opportunities, including elk and bear tags. Supporters of the plan say auctioning additional licenses similar to programs in Western states could raise money for wildlife conservation and outdoor programs. Critics argue it could create a pay-to-play system favoring wealthy hunters. The bill is still moving through the committee process in the State House. In sports, the Tigers return from their day off and will host the LA Angels for a 3-game series. First pitch is tonight at 6:40.
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0: Sunny today with highs near 82, partly cloudy tonight, and lows down to 50. We'll see sunshine with a high of 77 tomorrow, sunny and a high of 70 on Thursday, and then sunshine all the way through the weekend in the 70s. 68 in Petoskey right now, 69 in Traverse City and in Gaylord. 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

A classic cut from Shenandoah on Star Country 106.7. We play the stars of yesterday and today. And if you like classic cuts, you'll love Weekend in the Country with Craig Orndorff every Saturday morning from 6 until 8. We'll take you back in time to relive some great country music. And this weekend is a special edition. Colors of the Country, The Color Blue, Part 2, with songs from artists like Johnny Cash, The Judds, John Anderson, Charlie Pride, and more. So listen this weekend to more blue memories with this Saturday morning's Weekend of the Country with Craig Orndorff starting at 6. Here's Travis Tritt on Star Country 106.7.

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0: Only $15 for adults, $10 for seniors, $5 for kids, 5 to 12, pit passes, the nitty-gritty, $30. And you can get more details about this at northernmichiganspeedway.net. We'll also have a chance for you to qualify for either a family four-pack or two pit passes. Look for the Northern Michigan Speedway Racing Event Facebook post that will post Thursday, June 4th. That's when we will have our Facebook post up for you to qualify. And all you have to do is post a reply to do that. And we'll draw two winners, either a family four-pack or two pit passes, on Thursday afternoon, June 4th, right around 5. All right, we have 60 minutes of continuous country favorites next on Stock Country 106.7.
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Your home for Bill in the afternoon, Tim Nixon at night, and the best country variety all day long. 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

From Reba McEntire to Lainey Wilson, the stars of yesterday and today play here. When I slip off this little rock. 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

The stars of yesterday and today are on Stock Country 106.7. I'm Johnny Miller. It's great being with you here on this Tuesday morning. I still feel like it's Monday to me. I don't know why, but it most definitely does. But it's only 4 days to the weekend, so if you have no plans, I have a suggestion for you after Toby Keith, Vince Gill, and Keith Urban. Bible Rockets, Stock Country 106.7.

the money. There's bills that I can't pay. I don't do it for the glory. I just do it anyway. Providing for our futures, my responsibility. Yeah, I'm real good under pressure, being all that I can be. I can't call in sick on Mondays when the weekend's been too strong.

0: Toby Keith, an American soldier on Star Country 106.7. We played the stars of yesterday and today. Was happy to play so many patriotic songs during Memorial Weekend over the last weekend. And of course, every time there is a patriotic holiday, we will continue to play patriotic music during those times. All right. Thanks for spending time with us so far. I'm Johnny Miller. We're heading toward 10. And there is an event that's happening in downtown Traverse City this Friday evening. It's called the Downtown Traverse City Art Walk Series. And there are two dates. One is this Friday, starting at 5 o'clock in downtown Traverse City, where you can experience art, shopping, and dining with creativity all mixed in during this Downtown Traverse City Art Walk Series. Yeah, it's free right in the heart of downtown Traverse City. It'll be a fun time. So check out the art, shop a store with a door, and have some food in downtown Traverse City's amazing restaurants. 60 minutes of continuous country favorites next on Stock Country 106.7.
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2: 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John Black, Jack Pershing. Born on a Missouri farm in 1860, Pershing originally intended to pursue law, earning his degree from the University of Nebraska. Instead, he enrolled at West Point, where upon graduation, he was commissioned as a second lieutenant, commanding troops in the Western United States. He went on to command troops in one of the original all-black Buffalo Soldier units, where he earned his nickname, and eventually led over 2 million American soldiers in World War I. Upon retirement, he went on to serve as a professor of military science at the University of Nebraska, building it into one of the best cadet programs in the nation, and authored a Pulitzer Prize-winning memoir entitled My Experience in the World War, remembering John Black Jack Pershing, American general and hero, part of our 250th anniversary celebration
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5: Star Country weather.
6: Sunshine throughout the day today with highs near 82. We'll see partly cloudy skies tonight. Lows down to 50. More sunshine and 77 tomorrow, and then sunny and 70 on Thursday. Already 72 right now with Petoskey, 74 in Traverse City, 75 in Gaylord.
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4: Lipstick letter across the mirror this morning. Said goodbye, baby. You left without warning.

Brooks and Dunn on Star Country 106.7. We play the stars of yesterday and today. I'm Johnny Miller. It's great being with you. Thanks for spending time with us so far here on this Tuesday morning, where we will announce who the winner is for the Honk for Hank, Hank Williams Jr. prize package. But before we do that, we'll be hearing from Sugarland, Dylan Scott, Pam Tillis, and Doug Stone, all after James Otto on Star Country 106.7.

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We play the stars of yesterday and today. 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
4: On a warm summer's evening, on a train bound for nowhere, I met up with a gambler. We were both too tired to sleep, so we took turns of staring out the window at the darkness till boredom overtook us. And he began to speak. He said, "Son, I've made a life

Kenny Rogers with the classic at the Gambler on Star Country 106.7. I'm Johnny Miller. We have one of three people qualified to see Hank Williams Jr. for Honk for Hank at the new Acrisure Amphitheater in Grand Rapids. Which person will it be? We'll find out within the next 10 minutes here on Star Country 106.7.

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5: Turn it up, song. All right, boy. This is her favorite song, you know that, right? 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She might get up and dance again. Oh, she put her beard down. Here she comes, here she comes. Left, left, left, right, left.

0: Star Country 106.7. We play the stars of yesterday and today. We're heading toward 11. I'm Johnny Miller. Before I head out, though, I want to make sure that we name our winner for Honk for Hank. Yeah, Hank Williams Jr. will be in Michigan July 18th. Let's get a hold of our winner. Hi, is this Jim?
1: Yep.
0: This is Johnny Miller calling from Star Country 106.7. How are you this morning?
1: Good. How are you doing?
0: Good. Did I catch you at a bad time?
1: No, I had to hang up on something. You sound like you're wide awake, Johnny.
0: I am wide awake. I think I might wake you up a little bit better. You have won tickets to see Hank Williams Jr.
1: You're kidding me.
0: No, I'm not.
1: Well, that's great news. That's great news. I think I registered over at the Stig's Garage. Oh, yeah. All right. I like Hank Williams soon. What's the date on that?
0: In Grand Rapids, Saturday, July 18th.
1: Perfect. Perfect.
0: Now, it's not just a pair of tickets. It's a gas card to get you to and from the Acrisure Amphitheater and a night stay at the gorgeous Riverside Courtyard by Marriott in downtown Grand Rapids.
1: Oh, that's unbelievable. That's good news.
0: Well, I'm glad we could choose you as our winner.
1: I am too. I sure appreciate it.
0: All right. Congratulations to Jim White. He and a guest will be seeing Hank Williams Jr. at the new Acrisure Amphitheater in Grand Rapids, Saturday, July 18th. He'll have a gas card to get him to and from the venue and a night stay at the gorgeous Riverside Courtyard by Marriott in downtown Grand Rapids. Hang on for more ways to win. We have more concert tickets to give away soon. But until then, Dino's up next with 60 minutes of continuous country favorites on Star Country 106.7.
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0: Sunshine throughout the day today with highs near 82. We'll see partly cloudy skies tonight. Lows down to 50. More sunshine and 77 tomorrow, and then sunny and 70 on Thursday. Already 72 right now with Petoskey, 74 in Traverse City, 75 in Gaylord.
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Star Country, 106.7, the stars of yesterday and today. Hello there. It is Tuesday. That feels like a little bit like a Monday because of our long weekend. But that means we're that much closer to a Friday and another weekend. So I hope you're off to a good start today. I'm feeling pretty good. Looks like it's going to be a pretty nice day weather-wise. We'll check that forecast details later on. That is Toby Keith, as good as I once was. And here's Morgan Wallen, I Got Better on Star Country 106.7.

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The devil went down to Georgia. He was looking for a soul to steal. He was in a bind because he was way behind and he was willing to make a deal. When he came across this young man sawing on a fiddle and playing it hot, and the devil jumped up on a hickory stump and said, "Boy, let me tell you what. I guess you didn't know it, but I'm a fiddle player too. And if you'd care to take a dare, I'll make a bet with you. Now, you play pretty good fiddle, boy, but give the devil his due. I bet a fiddle of gold against your soul, because I think I'm better than you." The boy said, "My name's Johnny, and it might be a sin, but I'll take your bet, and you're going to regret

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And fire flew from his fingertips as he rosined up his bow. And he pulled the bow across the strings and it made an evil hiss. And then a band of demons joined in and it sounded something like this.

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And he laid that golden fiddle on the ground at Johnny's feet. Johnny said, "Devil, just come on back if you ever want to try again. 'Cause I told you once, you son of a gun, I'm

Star Country 106.7, the stars of yesterday and today. National Day calendar for today. A couple of things on there. National Blueberry Cheesecake Day. That sounds terrific. And National Paper Airplane Day, which I've not seen or made one of those in many, many years. Those are the only two things on the National Day calendar for May 26th. Hope you're having a great day. Thank you for making Star a part of it. And here we go with Jason Aldean, Big Green Tractor on Star Country 106.7.

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Luke Combs, sleepless in a hotel room. Dino with you till 3. Hope you're having a good day so far. Here's Kenny and Dolly, Islands in the Stream on Star Country, 106.7.

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0: Sunshine and a high in the mid-80s today. Increasing cloudiness tonight, low 53. On Wednesday, gradually becoming sunny with a high near 79. Wednesday night, mostly clear, low 48. Not a bad forecast. That's your forecast at Star Country 106.7.
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Star Country, 106.7, the stars of yesterday and today. Good afternoon, Dino with you. Noon lunch hour. So over the weekend, I watched The Mandalorian. I don't know if I mentioned that yesterday or not. I think maybe I did, but if you weren't tuned in yesterday, now you know. And I thought it was a good movie, entertaining enough, lots of action in it. There was a slow part in it that kind of slowed things down for a little bit. But other than that, it was worth watching and worth checking out in the theaters. I don't know if they'll do another one. I don't think there was an end scene at the end. At least I didn't see it. We stayed a few minutes after to see if there was an end scene. It didn't seem like there was. So, anyway, that one, you know, that was a good one. And another thing I watched, at least I didn't see it. We stayed a few minutes after to see if there was an end scene. It didn't seem like there was. So, anyway, that one, you know, that was a good one. And another thing I watched this weekend was the movie Sinners, which won some awards and has Michael B. Jordan in it. And if you like vampire flicks, that movie is not too bad. So this weekend I watched two more movies that I watched in the last 6 or 8 months. I don't watch a lot of TV, but I did end up watching those two things over the weekend. I hope you had a good weekend, and I hope your work day is going pretty well for you so far. Thanks a lot for making us a part of it. Here's George Burge. It won't be long on Star Country 106.7.

Star Country 106.7, the stars of yesterday and today. There's Joe Nichols and Gimme That Girl. He was in Michigan, actually, this weekend for a show over in Ludington. Hope your day's going well for you so far. Lots of different ways you can tune in to Star Country. 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

0: Honk for Hay. Hank Williams Jr. in Grand Rapids, Saturday, July 18th.
1: This is Johnny Miller calling from Star Country 106.7. How are you this morning?
2: Good. How are you doing?
1: You have won tickets to see Hank Williams Jr.
2: You're kidding me.
1: No, I'm not.
2: Well, that's great news. That's great news. All right. I like Hank Williams Jr.
1: Now, it's not just a pair of tickets. It's a gas card to get you to and from the Acrisure Amphitheater and a night's stay at the gorgeous Riverside Courtyard by Marriott in downtown Grand Rapids.
2: Oh, that's unbelievable. That's good news. I sure appreciate it.
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Friday Night Heartbreaker from John Party. Well, the Downtown Traverse City Art Walk series begins this Friday and continues next Friday. It's happening from 5 till 7, Downtown Traverse City. And there's going to be a lot of things going on. 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Extended evening shopping hours, and it's basically a free self-guided art experience. It's the TC Art Walk Series Night 1 coming up this Friday from 5 till 7 in downtown Traverse City. And then it continues with Night 2 next Friday, June 5th, in downtown Traverse City. 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

0: mid-80s today. Increasing cloudiness tonight, low 53. On Wednesday, gradually becoming sunny with a high near 79. Wednesday night, mostly clear, low 48. That's your forecast at Star Country 106.7.
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Star Country, 106.7, the stars of yesterday and today. Leanne Womack and I Hope You Dance. You might have heard that one at a wedding somewhere along the line. Good afternoon, Dino with you. Great to have you along. Thanks so much for sharing part of your day with us. Here is Ellen Langley. She's probably the hottest voice in country these days. Choosing Texas on Star Country, 106.7.

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Got a senior that you'd like to recognize? 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

couldn't have the toy till his nuggets were gone. A green traffic light turned straight to red. I hit my brakes and mumbled under my breath. His fries went a-flying and his orange drink covered his lap.

Star Country 106.7, the stars of yesterday and today. I'm the problem from Morgan Wallen. Good afternoon, Dino with you. And hey, Traverse City Pit Spitter fans, tomorrow is the day you have been waiting for. Opening day. Get on out there and watch some baseball tomorrow evening as the Pit Spitters open up their season. Here's Ronnie Millsap. She keeps the home fires burning. 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

0: Sunshine and a high in the mid-80s today. Increasing cloudiness tonight, low 53. On Wednesday, gradually becoming sunny with a high near 79. Wednesday night, mostly clear, low 48. That's your forecast at Star Country 106.7.
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Living on Love from Alan Jackson. Hope you're having a wonderful day. Thanks so much for making Star a part of it. Make sure you tune in this afternoon for Bill. He'll be in shortly after 3 to keep you company right on into your evening hours and your drive home. Here's Luke Bryan. 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

Star Country 106.7, the stars of yesterday and today. Gary Allen watching Airplane. So yesterday was the unofficial kickoff of summer. You know what the actual kickoff of summer is for me? It's when I save the first turtle of the season. I haven't done that yet, so to me it's not quite yet summer yet, but it will be as soon as I save that first turtle. Here's Clay Walker, If I Could Make a Living, Star Country 106.7.

0: Honk for Hay. 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
1: This is Johnny Miller calling from Star Country 106.7. How are you this morning?
2: Good. How are you doing?
1: You have won tickets to see Hank Williams Jr.
2: You're kidding me.
1: No, I'm not.
2: Well, that's great news. That's great news. All right. I like Hank Williams Jr.
1: Now, it's not just a pair of tickets. It's a gas car to get you to and from the Acrisure Amphitheater and a night stay at the gorgeous Riverside Courtyard by Marriott in downtown Grand Rapids.
2: Oh, that's unbelievable. That's good news. I sure appreciate it.
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Star Country 106.7, the stars of yesterday and today. A bunch of chefs from across the country were polled about the best and worst day of the week to eat out at a restaurant. The best day is Thursday for some reason. And many of the chefs also said that a truly good restaurant is built to perform consistently day in and day out, regardless of what day it is. But there is an off day, and the off day is Sunday. Sunday is the day majority of chefs that were polled said to steer clear of making reservations because that is the day when the best staff are off, and often the ingredients have been around a bit, and also sometimes they run out of stuff because they're getting ready for a new week. So they say that however, the more accomplished the restaurant is, the less likely this is going to be a factor. But Sunday cooking at home is a good option. So Sunday is the day that the chefs that were polled said is the day to steer clear of making reservations. But Sunday is always also a convenient day. You know, at my house we have what we call a don't leave the house Sunday thing that we try and do as often as possible, where it's just like the only day where we could stay home and get away with it. And so we do not usually head out and eat out on Sundays. So that makes sense to me from that standpoint, but it is pretty easy on Sunday to want to go and just eat out because you're relaxed and, you know, Sunday is the day of rest, right? And so you're like, well, I don't really feel like cooking because it's Sunday and this is my lazy day. Well, so I can see where the temptation is there, but for me, I would say Sunday is probably the day that I probably would eat out the least. And that's what these chefs are saying, too. They say Thursday's the best day, which I wonder why Thursday is. It doesn't really say why Thursday is. But anyway, just wanted to share that with you this afternoon. Hope you're having a good one so far. And here is Real Good Man, Tim McGraw, Star Country 106.7.

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0: Star Country 106.7, the stars of yesterday and today. Hope you're enjoying this nice Tuesday that sometimes feels a little bit like a Monday, but that's okay. That means we're closer and closer to another weekend because it's a short work week. And that is Johnny Cash, Folsom Prison Blues, live here on Star Country 106.7. It's just about time for me to wrap things up. Bill is up next, but before I go, let's check out that forecast. Not too bad of a day.
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0: Sunshine today with a high in the low to mid 80s. We are right around 83 right now, so very nice. Increasing cloudiness tonight, low 53. Tomorrow gradually becoming sunny with a high near 80. And then tomorrow night mostly clear, low 48. Some summertime weather right there. And that is your forecast for today here on Star Country 106.7. 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

0: Star Country 106.7, playing the stars of yesterday and today. Well, it's Bill with you on this Tuesday. Sure hope your three-day weekend was a good one. Weather's shaping up nice for the rest of the week. It's Alan Jackson in the middle of 60 Minutes Continuous Country Favorites. 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
1: Life's rolling wheels and shifting gears round that Jersey turnpike. 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This

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Just dropped a

Playing the stars of yesterday and today, we're Star Country 106.7. Want to say hi to the crew at the Big Sandy Superstore is working hard today. It's Ella Langley on Star Country 106.7.

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that way. Star Country 106.7 playing the stars of yesterday and today. Bill with you on this Tuesday. Hey, tomorrow morning, make sure to wake up with Johnny Miller and The Breakfast Show just before 6. Oh, yeah, it's coffee and your continuous country favorites right here. Zach Brown Band, Jimmy Buffett, Knee Deep, Star Country 106.7.

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0: Star Country 106.7 playing the stars of yesterday and today. The Bellamy Brothers wrapping up 60 minutes of continuous country favorites on this Tuesday afternoon. I want to thank everyone who came out to Ellsworth Farmers Exchange on Friday. We had a great time ringing in Memorial Weekend, didn't we? Hot dogs, burgers, lots of fun, the specials throughout the store, and of course, registering people to see Hank Williams Jr. for that Grand Rapids concert Saturday, July 18th. Thank you all so much for showing up, showing out, and supporting us. Still on the way, we'll take a look at your weather. 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
2: Recognizing America's great military figures and achievements of the past 250 years. Part of Military Appreciation Month 2026. The Battle of Saratoga, 1777. One of the most significant battles in American history. British General John Burgoyne leads his forces south from Canada, aiming to seize control of the Hudson River Valley. On the American side, General Horatio Gates, alongside Benedict Arnold, stopped the British advance, forcing Burgoyne to surrender his entire army, roughly 6,000 men laying down their arms in the first British surrender of the Revolutionary War. The British were better trained and better equipped for Saratoga, but their planning was poor, and the American will strong. It ended up being a crushing defeat for the British, as it convinced the French to ally with the Americans, providing them with critical supplies, arms, and especially the navy the Americans would need to emerge victorious more than 3 years later. The Battle of Saratoga, part of our 250th anniversary celebration on Star Country 106.7.
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playing the stars of yesterday and today. 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

playing the stars of yesterday and today. We're Star Country 106.7. Tim McGraw, something like that, on this Tuesday afternoon. Bill with you, just about 20 minutes after the hour. And you know, we're giving you a chance to congratulate the graduating senior in your life on the radio. 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We'll play it back throughout the month of June. 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It's Billy Currington by request, going out to Petoskey with good directions on Star Country 106.7.

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It's the Zach Brown Band by request, Chicken Fried on Star Country 106.7.

0: 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Rascal Flatts wrapping up 60 minutes of continuous country favorites with Fast Cars and Freedom. 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Still on the way, we'll take a look at your weather. Also, Tanya Tucker kicking off an hour of continuous country favorites. It's a little too late when we come back on Star Country 106.7.
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14: Star Country weather.
0: Well, we have sunny skies this afternoon. High around 82. Tonight, partly cloudy. Low around 52. For tomorrow, mostly sunny, high around 77. For Thursday, sunny skies, high near 70. Currently, Petoskey has 70. Elk Rapids, 74. It's 81 right now in Traverse City.
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Sportscaster Brent Musburger, Hank Williams Jr., and Stevie Nicks. 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

0: time zone am I on? What country am I in?
1: It doesn't matter. It's 5 o'clock somewhere.
0: It's always on 5 in Margaritaville, come to think of it.
1: Yeah, I heard that.
0: You've been there, haven't you?
1: Yes, sir.
0: I've seen your boat there.
1: I've been to Margaritaville a few times.
0: All right. Well, that's good.
1: Stumble my way back.
0: Okay. Well, we just want to make sure you can keep it between the navigational beacons.
1: Between the buoys. I got it.
0: All right. Well, it's 5 o'clock. Let's go somewhere.
1: I'm ready. Crank it up.
0: Let's get out of here.
1: I'm gone.
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playing the stars of yesterday and today. It's Bill with you on this Tuesday. In the middle of a 60-minute continuous country music sweep, Thomas Rhett and Jordan Davis, Ain't a Bad Life on Star Country 106.7.

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0: 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Johnny Paycheck wrapping up 60 minutes of continuous country favorites on this Tuesday. And you know, Northern Michigan Speedway is going to be bringing the roar back on their quarter mile oval asphalt track. 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Winners are going to be drawn Thursday afternoon after 5. When we come back, we'll take a look at your weather. Also, Gary Allen kicks off another 60 minutes of continuous country favorites with nothing on but the radio when we come back on Star Country 106.7.
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2: 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How are you this morning?
3: Good. How are you doing?
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3: You're kidding me.
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3: Well, that's great news. That's great news. All right. I like Hank Williams Jr.
2: Now, it's not just a pair of tickets. It's a gas car to get you to and from the Acrochere Amphitheater and a night stay at the gorgeous Riverside Courtyard by Marriott in downtown Grand Rapids.
3: Oh, that's unbelievable. 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

0: around 52. For tomorrow, mostly sunny, high around 77. Thursday calls for sunny skies, high near 70. Currently, Petoskey has 69, Sheboygan 73. It's 79 right now in Traverse City. How about Gary Allen? 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

Playing the stars of yesterday and today. We're Star Country 106.7. Brooks and Dunn, Luke Combs, Brand New Man on this Tuesday. If you're behind that wheel, do me a favor, please drive carefully. This coming Saturday, Craig Orndorff brings us another edition of Weekend in the Country. Now, this show takes you back, living a memorable week in country music. Counts down the top 20 from one of the weeks of yesteryear. He also has that timeline of pop culture trivia. Talk about a fun show. Join him this coming Saturday, 6 to 8. It is Weekend in the Country on Star Country 106.7. 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

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It's Bill with you on this Tuesday. Tomorrow morning, wake up the right way. Johnny Miller and the Breakfast Show will get your day going. Yeah, it's coffee and continuous country favorites. John Party, Friday Night Heartbreaker, Star Country 106.7.

In the middle of a 60-minute continuous country music suite by request going out to Traverse City, Rodney Atkins on this Tuesday. This is Farmer's Daughter on Star Country 106.7, playing the stars of yesterday and today.

0: Star Country 106.7 playing the stars of yesterday and today. Carrie Underwood wrapping up 60 minutes of continuous country favorites. It's Bill with you. I want to thank you for hanging out with me. That's going to do it. But keep it right here. We'll carry you through your evening hours with all those continuous country favorites that you love. Still on the way, we'll take a look at your weather, and I have Alabama and Down Home when we come back on Star Country 106.7.
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I'm Tim Nixon, and it's the 7 o'clock hour, day after the long weekend, huh? First day back to work and stuff like that for a lot of us. Well, hey, Randall Lambert says, quit being a white liar. Lies lie. Whether it's a white lie or a black lie, they all come out the same.

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I'm Tim Nixon and Answered Prayers. I like answered ones, but sometimes if you answered them the way we wanted them to answer them, that would be the wrong answer, right? Garth Brooks, Unanswered Prayers.

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Star Country. Well, it's 6-7. I'm Tim Nixon. You're going to hear a lot of this song between now and the birthday, the 250th birthday of our nation, 4th of July. Martina McBride, thank you. Hey, time's ticking. It's Justin Moore and Dirk Spindley on Star Country.

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1: 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I'm Tim Nixon going through the Big D. It's Mark Chestnut and Carrie Underwood with Last Name. We've got the stars of yesterday and today. That's why we call it Star Country 106.7.

the stars of yesterday and today for Charlevoix, Sheboygan, and all of Northern Michigan. 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

You know, she came to see him one last time. Oh, and we all wondered if she would. And it kept running through my mind. This time, he's over her for good.

0: Star Country. Well, it's 6-7. I'm Tim Nixon. And Northern Michigan Speedway is opening again Saturday, June 6th. And you got time trials starting at 4. You got the green flags dropping at 6. And we would like to send some families with tickets now to qualify. Look for our Northern Michigan Speedway Facebook post Thursday, June 4th. Post a reply for your chance to win. Winner's going to be drawn Thursday afternoons after 5 each week. So for all the details, go to northernmichiganspeedway.net. And the weather coming up next on Star Country.
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2: 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How are you this morning?
3: 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How are you doing?
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0: Well, tonight we've got increasingly cloudy skies. You've got a low around 49. Now, tomorrow's going to be a day like today, only a high of 74. Mostly sunny. Sunny and 69 Thursday, Friday, Saturday, and Sunday. Nice week the rest of the week. 66 at Petoskey right now, 65 Charlevoix, Gaylord's 80, Traverse City 79 with Kenny Chesney and Young. 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